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0: Just as he created us to have the need of him.
1: På samma måte som han skapte oss till att törva honom eller oss här.
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0: It starts to seek mother's arms.
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0: The baby crawls like climbing until the baby can hear and feel the heartbeat that he has felt throughout his existence.
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0: So God created a father and a mother so that together they could help us better understand his love.
1: Så Gud skapte en fejer och en mor så att vi tejpa i samman kunde hjälpa oss att bättre att skilja Guds kärlek.
0: But today we're gonna focus on mothers because it's their turn.
1: Men det är därför att jag fokuserar på mammorna till att det är tärra turer.
0: Because we love them.
1: Till vi älskar dem.
0: And because it's Mother's Day.
1: Och till att det är mammodagar.
0: So the role of a mother reflects a bit of God's love.
1: So like Lutheran Chamamen han reflekterar as under our Guds kärlek.
0: A mother who loves would without hesitation give her son or her daughter one or both kidneys.
1: Sorry?
0: A mother who loves
1: a mamma som älskar
0: would give
1: hey Jeeve
0: without hesitation
1: utan att blunka
0: one or both kidneys for her son eller, or daughter.
1: Eller bäge nöjd till son eller döttersynna.
0: Bone marrow or even her entire life.
1: Ja, och enta mergen i benen och ett lasut allt sitt liv.
0: Actually, yeah, the most frequently donated organ by mothers is kidneys.
1: Ja, faktiskt det organ som vi donerar oftast som mamman donerar oftast till sina barn är nyren.
0: And the liver.
1: A piece of liver
0: can also be donated by them.
1: Ja, ett la petja liveren kan också doneras.
0: Bone marrow.
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0: Or even in strong situations, they can when they have to choose.
1: Och enta i trubbelon situationen här som de nöjas att välja.
0: Mothers usually choose to give their life for their son or daughter.
1: Så väljer mamman vanliga att geva sitt liv för dotter, sinna eller sonsyn.
0: Just as the love of Christ for us is that he gave his life for us.
1: Lika som det är Kristi kärlek att han gav sitt liv för Jakob.
0: So we will read Philippians 2 from 5 to 7.
1: Läsa Filipperbrevet 2, 5 till 6.
0: So while you look for it, I will read it in English. Mm-hmm. And it says, Philippians 2, 5 to 7. You must have the same attitude that Christ Jesus had. Though he was God, he did not think of equality with God as something to stick to. Instead, he gave up. He gave up his divine privileges. He took the humble position of a slave and was born as a human being.
1: Ja, Filippus 2, 5-6. Samma sinnalegi verju i tikkun som eisne veri Kristi Jesusi. 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
0: Ja. 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
1: En elskande mamma hei givi allt fyrir sinnebøtn.
0: In fact, many mothers do abandon their professional careers and stop working to dedicate themselves to their children.
1: Så att säga så är det några mammor som uppgivar sina professionella karriärer för att täcka sig av sina barn.
0: And many would agree with me that the task of being a mother is one of the most demanding.
1: Och några vill du vara samt med mig att vi har sån att den uppgavan att vara en mamma är en av de mest krävande uppgavan.
0: Yeah, being a mom is perhaps the most demanding job that God has to offer.
1: Ja, att vara en mamma är kanske den mest krävande uppgavan som Gud har till oss.
0: But also the one that offers the greatest reward and satisfaction.
1: Men är inte den uppgavan som ger mest, som vi får mest efter.